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5, it's your boy, man. We in this G-Thang, me and DJ Just Jordan, holding the mix down right now, man. Look, it's a Love and Laughter weekend. We got more tickets coming up to go see Leslie Jones coming up in the next 30 minutes. Don't go nowhere. If you want to get your laugh on, stay locked in and be calling number 19 in 30 minutes, okay? Tap in and talk, 702-320-5834. We taking requests and shout-outs right now. Holla at your boy. But right now, DJ Just Jordan, go keep playing them jams. Let's get back into the music. Pre-game show.

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0: 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I think it's about time to give away some tickets, man. 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Be calling number 19 to win. 702-320-5834. Phone lines is open. 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

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We are Hot 975. Yeah, I want a long

0: 975, who's calling?
1: This your girl, Bracey.
0: Hey, what's going on?
1: What's going on with you, man? I just got in from walking my dog.
0: Oh, that's what's up. That's what's up. I like that. Guess what, though?
1: What's up?
0: You are my caller number 19!
1: Yes.
0: You want you a pair of tickets to go see Leslie Jones live at the Pearl Concert Theater.
1: Perfect, perfect. Thank you so much. And I used to work there, so that's going to be cool seeing how it's changed upon.
0: You like comedy, too?
1: Man, I love comedy.
0: This one's going to be a good one, man. I might try to make it there, too. Man, I might see you.
1: All right, that's what's up. That'd be cool.
0: What's the number one station in Las Vegas? Let me know.
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I need it all right now. 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I would never go and chat, what we talking about? 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Man, I always wonder if you ask yourself, is it just me? Is it just me? Is this so, so good? I shouldn't have been for free. Is it just me? Yeah. Is it just me? Is this so, so good? I shouldn't have.

coming up tomorrow morning. Make sure you tap in so you can win. We got every ticket to set your summer off right. Plus, back to school is right around the corner. Everything you need is right here tomorrow morning starting at 6 a.m.

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Is this really your real phone number?

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0: 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It's the weekend! Yeah!
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Two best friends and they with it in. Man, these ain't no sh** dead. Man, you ain't sh** but a peep peep. Presidential suite with 100 deep. Everything free, put it on me. 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

0: like drugs. 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She know what's up, won't stop till I'm done.
1: Track Sunday Funday, Taco Bell worker was arrested for throwing a boiling hot water on a coworker. This happened in Memphis. She was arrested for getting into an altercation with the coworker over there at the Taco Bell. They say the two were started horseplaying, and when she was said that she was going to burn him, I guess he allegedly walked to the back of the restaurant. She grabbed a pot of boiling water and threw it on him and then left. He ended up being taken to the burn unit with second-degree burns on his leg and stomach. She was later arrested and charged with aggravated assault. And she was also required to take anger management classes. You think?
2: Hello, can you hear me?
1: I can hear you now.
2: Oh, I'm sorry. Did I win something?
1: Ooh, you won the chance to talk to me. No, I'm just playing. No, but I do have those Doja Cat Lotto tickets coming up in a few minutes. All right, they'll be out here October the 31st.
2: You should just give them to me. We don't have time for that.
1: And I like your style, too.
2: I like you, too.
1: Hello. Coming up in a couple of minutes, all right?
2: Okay, thank you.
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You take off Vicks on a Sunday fun day. It's my DJ, DJ Hyde Park. I am the rock star DJ D Money for your night show. Hope you can tap in with me every Monday through Friday, 7 to midnight. We got more winning today coming up. I gave away some Doja Cat tickets earlier. Special guest Lotto will be with her on Halloween at T-Mobile Arena. All right, stick tight because some Cali Uchis tickets is on the way with Mariah the Scientist. All right, show is August the 8th at T-Mobile Arena. All the dope shows still getting you outside last minute before school gets back in. All right, in the meantime, DJ Hyde Park with the vibes. Vegas, get your shout outs and requests in. 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Got to send a shout out to Short Dog out there, DJ Hyde Park. Get us back in the mix. Take us home.

0: also got him on a school site where they ended up, Jenkins ended up shooting himself, and he was immediately given first aid and taken to the hospital where he was arrested. This is happening when Legacy High School was locked down with the suspect on the school campus. All right, so he is pled guilty and he's going to be sentenced. 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Stay right here. 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
1: Need a night out?

0: What's going on?
1: What's up, man? I was calling because I thought you won the winner for the tickets.
0: Oh, no. Not yet, but I feel you, though. We got some dope stuff giving you guys. Got TLC tickets, all with Salt and Pepper in Vogue over at the Fountain Blue October the 9th. And shout out to Leslie Jones, Funny Lady, over at the Pearl Theater at the Palms. More winning on the way. Also, shout out to Cali Uchis and Mariah the Scientist. Those tickets are coming up next. It's going to be August 8th at T-Mobile Arena inside of this Love and Laughter weekend. Hey, school's about to be back in. You got to take care of the kids, but you know what? Still get some time for yourself. You get to be outside. And speaking of taking care of the kids, I'll be at the Hibbett Sports right there off of North Craig next to the Walmart. I'll be up there with the hot team this Friday. So if you want to get outside and get ready for your back-to-school situation, pull up on me and the hot team over at Hibbett Sports. Be out there doing our thing from 1 to 3 p.m., 1925 West Craig. That's Craig right next to the Walmart. Right there over in the north end of town. All right, 320-5834. My DJ Hyde Park putting in major work. You guys want to get hooked up? Your chance is on the way.
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